Well, goodness gracious me. 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
0: Maybe it's my back.
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I, chanter of Adamic songs, through the new garden, the west, great cities calling, deliriate, thus prelude what is generated, offering these, offering myself,

It does. My booty has so much to say. Mainly that it longs to become conversant in the language of yours. What tender lover's symphony might we, together, compose? I'll fart like distant clapping.

0: charts.
1: 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So much. So much, sweet lover, and it's all for you.